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1: 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I know you moved on to someone new. Whole life is beautiful. You were the light for me to find my truth. I just wanna say thank

0: Smash It Memories. 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Un super classico. Ora.
1: Ooh, hey, hey. 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